let's get the party started. See you at the bar, you was hardly talking. That's when I knew that your heart was scarring. Friends to lovers need a part to star in. Like, wait, babe, let me ask your pardon. This ain't Gucci, this is Prada, darling. If you want something, you can ask

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Oh, that speech, don't want to stay alive when you're 25.

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1: Now let me tell you about my best friend. 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Or she was, that is. Hello?
2: Well, Carl started in with his same old shit all over again. Drunk as a skunk, yelling. And he started coming at me while I was frying his eggs in the kitchen.
3: Oh, Lord.
2: And the only thing I had to say to me was that cast iron skillet. And that white tile ain't so white anymore. And he is face down on the kitchen floor.
3: What?
2: And he ain't moving. And I think he might be dead.
3: Uh-oh.
2: And you're the first person I thought to call.

Cross the oceans, cross the seas, over forests of blackened trees, to valleys so still we dare not breathe, to be by your side. Over the shifting desert plains, across mountains all in flames, through howling winds and driving rains, to be by your side. Every mile and every hill, for everyone a little tear, I cannot explain this, dear, will not even try. 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
1: 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Because I've never been there. But I've been there and I know.